0: greater risk. Modifiable risk factors include uncontrolled high blood pressure, smoking, high cholesterol, stress, excess weight, and physical inactivity. Stroke is one of Australia's leading causes of death and disability, but the Stroke Foundation says 80% are preventable. A study published in the British Journal of Sports Medicine has found moderate screen time in the first 3 days after concussion could help with recovery. Researchers looked at 80 concussed teenagers and found prolonged or intense use of smartphones, computers, tablets, TV watching and gaming may worsen the symptoms of concussion. But those who averaged 120 to 140 minutes of smartphone use a day saw their symptoms clear up twice as fast compared to those who recorded fewer than 120 minutes or more than 240 minutes of screen time a day. Turning to sport in tennis, Nick Kyrgios has won in his return from injury. He defeated Corentin Moutet 6-3, 6-4 at the ATP Tour event in Stuttgart. It's his second singles win since 2022. Meantime, Serena Williams has won her first professional match since retiring in 2022. She and doubles partner Victoria Mboko are through to the second round of the Queen's Club Championships.
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4: And the weather for Goulburn and the Southern Tablelands, a cloudy day with a high chance of showers in the northwest and winds in the northwest 15 to 25 kilometres an hour, and they should lighten by the evening. Currently in town, 15.4, it's warmed up quite nicely, heading for 17, 80% humidity, and the barometric pressure still much the same at 1,029.1 hectopascals. 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You got Brian Jones with you till 12. Here's Gordon Lightfoot.
5: The oceans of the world were the home of Big Blue. He was the greatest monster that the world ever knew. And the place that he loved best was the waters to the west. Around the blue Pacific he did roam.

And that was Linda Kenny with Albany Morning. And before that, we had Gordon Lightfoot with Ode to Big Blue. Here's Country Joe McDonald, Save the Whales.

0: Fielding and Dyer out of the 70s with The Whale. Before that, we had Country Joe McDonald with Save the Whales from his album Paradise with an Ocean View.
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7: 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With your details, one of our friendly bowlers will reach out to you.

And that was Michelle Shocked with The Other Men Don't Stop Here Anymore. Before that, John Prine with Paradise. And coming up now, here's Art Garfunkel.

Yeah, Russell Morris there with Live With Friends. Before that, we had Art Garfunkel with The Willow Garden. And coming up now, here's The Seekers.

0: Yeah, one of the best voices in the business, Judith Durham and the Seekers, with The Carnival Is Over. Big hit for them. Well, time for a word from our sponsor. Track coming up from Melanie Safka and one from Mike Oldfield.
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3: 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The Code also outlines the principles of diversity, independence and volunteerism as fundamental to community broadcasting. 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
4: It is scary to be given a diagnosis of prostate cancer. 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Surgical removal of the prostate is not the only option. There are several equally effective treatments, including radiation therapy, depending on the cancer and your personal choice. To fully understand all the options for treatment, you need to talk to both medical specialists who treat prostate cancer. These are the radiation oncologist and the surgeon. Your GP can refer you to both these experts before you decide on the treatment that's best for you. This has been a community announcement on RAM FM 103.3.

Yeah, that was Mike Oldfield and Maggie Riley with Moonlight Shadow. Before that, we had Melanie Safka with Rain Dance from her album Photograph. And to take us up to the news, here's a nice long one from Golden Earring. This is called Vanilla Queen.

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1: National Radio News.
2: Hello, I'm Laura Devoy. The federal government says Australians should not expect an extension of the cut to the fuel excise. The excise on petrol and diesel was halved for 3 months in response to rising prices due to the Middle East conflict and the closure of the Strait of Hormuz, resulting in a reduction of 26.3 cents per litre. But the measure is due to expire at the end of this month. Infrastructure Minister Catherine King told the ABC an extension is unlikely.
3: We're consulting, obviously, with industry about the impact of that, but people should at this stage expect that it's coming off at the end of June.
2: One of the alleged Bondi shooters has been charged with 19 additional offences. The 24-year-old is already facing 59 offences, including murder, attempted murder, and committing a terrorist act in relation to the terror attack last December, which resulted in the deaths of 15 people. His lawyers today told the court paperwork has been filed for another 19 offences. They include discharging a firearm with intent to resist arrest, cause wounding or grievous bodily harm with intent to murder, and shooting with intent to murder. The federal, South Australian and Tasmanian governments have announced another funding package for near-star smelters. David Wilson has the details.
4: Last year, the governments contributed $135 million to keep the smelters in Hobart and Port Pirie operating. That arrangement expired on the 1st of May this year. Today, the governments announced $105 million in new funding to progress feasibility studies. The joint package will support operations at both facilities through to the end of this year. Tasmanian Premier Jeremy Rockliff says it will secure 600 direct and 1,000 indirect jobs in his state. Around 800 people are employed in Port Pirie.
2: New data shows Western Australia has the highest student-teacher ratio in the country. The report on government services shows there are 15.2 students per teacher in WA primary schools compared to the national average of 13.7. In high schools, the ratio is 12.8 students per teacher, the second worst in the country. A spokesperson for the state government says WA public school class sizes had remained stable over the past 6 years and

0: pass it on.
1: Turning to sport, in swimming, 17-year-old Sienna Toohey is going to the Commonwealth Games after winning the women's 100-metre breaststroke final at the Australian Trials. Her time of 1 minute 5.97 broke the national age record for 17-year-old girls set by Liesl Jones in 2003. Kaylee McEwen overcame illness to win the 100-metre backstroke. Sam Short outtouched Kai Taylor in the men's 200-metre freestyle. Matt Temple won the men's 100-metre butterfly, and Henry Allen claimed the men's 100-metre backstroke.
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5: And the weather for Goulburn and the Southern Tablelands, a cloudy day with a very high chance of showers in the northwest and winds from the northwest at 15 to 25 kilometres an hour, becoming light in the late evening. 16 degrees in Goulburn at the moment, nice and warm, heading for 17. Barometric pressure is 1,028.5 hectopascals and the humidity is 76%. Let's have a bit of Oz Rock, his Skyhooks.

And out of the eastern suburbs of Sydney, way back in 1967, that was King Fox with Unforgotten Dreams. Before that, we had Skyhooks with Carlton. And while we're playing obscure odd stuff, here's Autumn with Falling.

0: Yeah, that was Sherbet with Slipstream. Before that, we had Autumn with Falling. Don't forget, if it's old and obscure, we'll dredge them up and play them here on Ram FM. 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

0: Steve Harley and Cockney Rebel, come up and see me, make me smile. Before that, we had Supertramp with Hide in Your Shell. And here's one from Jethro Tull. This is Thick as a Brick.
1: Really don't mind if you sit this one out. My words but a whisper, your deafness a shout. I may make you feel that I can't make you think. Your sperm's in the gutter,

0: Yeah, a bit of classic Jethro Tull there with Thick as a Brick. And that's pretty much it for me. I'm out of here. I'll be back again next Wednesday to do it all again. And I might go out with a word from our sponsors and a track from Kev Carmody.
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2: Hello, I'm Laura Devoy. The Federal Health Minister says the National Disability Insurance Scheme will still be a substantial social program despite proposed changes. A committee is currently examining the bill, which was referred to the Senate for an inquiry after being introduced in the lower house. Labor wants to significantly reduce the cost of the scheme, which is projected to be more than $52 billion this financial year. Mark Butler says outside of the aged pension, the NDIS will continue to be the largest social program in Australia.
3: It will continue to be a program of considerably over $50 billion. It may not see the 10% plus growth rates that we've seen over the last several years, but it will still be a very substantial social program for businesses to invest in and provide quality services.
2: Iran says it has attacked a US Navy base in Bahrain with drones following American strikes this morning. The US Central Command says the strikes, which targeted sites near the Strait of Hormuz, were in response to the downing of an American Army Apache helicopter yesterday. Iran's Islamic Revolutionary Guard Corps has warned of a more severe response if what it described as US aggression continues. Researchers say there are encouraging signs for the endangered Maugean skate. A team from the University of Tasmania's Institute for Marine and Antarctic Studies has been monitoring a cohort of skates born in Tasmania's Macquarie Harbour. The skates have now reached adulthood, which the researchers say is good news following a significant population decline between 2014 and 2022. But they say while numbers have increased since 2022, more research is needed to better understand population trends and behaviour. The first test of the new emergency warning system will take place today. People in the Canberra suburb of Duffy will receive text messages, which will be accompanied by a warning siren. The system is designed to warn people of natural hazards like bushfires and floods. Today's test is the first in a series, which will be carried out in the coming weeks, with a nationwide test planned for the 27th of July before the system becomes operational later in the year. People who receive the alert do not need to take any action. Moderate screen time could help teenagers recovering from concussion, according to new research. David Wilson has the story.
4: Researchers analysed a cohort of school students aged 11 to 17 within 24 hours of sustaining a concussion. They wore a mini camera for a week to objectively capture out-of-school screen time. The study, published in the British Journal of Sports Medicine, found prolonged or intense use of smartphones, computers, tablets and televisions may worsen the symptoms of concussion. But those who averaged 120 to 140 minutes of screen time a day saw their symptoms clear up twice as fast as those who recorded fewer than 120 minutes or more than 240 minutes a day.
2: Thousands of people are packing into the MCG for the state funeral of former Australian of the Year Neil Danaher. He played AFL and then coached, but his greatest

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2: Well, good afternoon, folks. With the time at, 4.5 minutes past 12 o'clock. And I say welcome to the program. I hope you can come along for the ride this afternoon. But in the meantime, the weather that we got out there, we've got 16.4 degrees currently, but it feels like of 13 degrees, but it's not too bad, actually. Winter in Goulburn, quite pleasant. We forecast maximum of 17, so we haven't got far to go, and we're going to reach that. The wind is coming from the northwest at 22 kilometres per hour. The barometric pressure, 1,028 hectopascals. And we had something else on that. I don't know what it was. It's back now anyway. So we've got a very high chance of showers in the northwest, late chance elsewhere. Winds from the northwest, 15 to 25 kilometres per hour, becoming light in the evening. There we are, folks. That's the weather. And this is... Yeah, well, I better turn this thing on, get myself organised.

Yeah, that's the butler, Lindsay Butler, in a song called Walk Right In. All right, well, here we are, Brian Nicholls with you, right through until 4 o'clock this afternoon. Around about a quarter to four, by the time I vacate the chair and let Rafina in the chair at 4 o'clock for her drive time program. As usual, a great listen, so join in there, as Mick Rowe said, and listen responsibly. And, well, what have we got Australian-wise?

Thomas. We've got some Becky Cole, Simone Blundell, Lee Kernigan's in here. Catherine Britt. Got a couple of tracks from Janie Edges later on in the program. Got another instrumental from Lindsay. Tracy Colleen's in there. Nolene Lake. So all in all, we've got a great selection of music. We've no doubt have some Slim Dusty in there as well, Rich Poole, Brian Letton, and excuse me, and Alice Vinfa. I don't know too much about young Alice, but she sings a good country song anyway. So got that all lined up in the first hour. In the meantime, let's carry on with the music.

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He smiled and said, I'll see what I can do. Then pulled out a two-way radio from the belt around his waist.

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That's when I dream.

0: Yeah, that's a very talented Tommy Maxwell. All my mates are gone. Before that, Jimmy Little and When I Dream. Graham Roger would give this hug to Daddy. And the song that kicked off the group of songs was called Sunsets from Brian Letton. I've got a couple of messages and I will be back.
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Yeah, now there's a lady from the Blue Mountains area of New South Wales and a good song called I'll Just Pretend. And John McSweeney was in there for Simply Being You. And Ray Griffiths, the late Ray Griffiths, actually, who was Play Her Back to Yesterday. All right, I might start playing some music off the computer. Saves me turning my neck around as much. I just get this back in position. And we're away.

0: Well, that caught me on the hop. I got some messages to play.
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5: 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After the break, the best music mix will continue.

Yeah, that's Alice Benfer, and a version of a song that was a big hit for Laura Downing, What's Wrong With The Way That We're Doing It Now. It's an American song. I'm not quite sure who it was the original artist, but it's a good bit different to the female artists, but yeah, it's a good version as well. Twinkle Twinkle Lucky Star was another one from Alice, and that of course was written and recorded by Merle Haggard, one of the songs he wrote when he was sort of over there in the guest of the gentleman at the, with the key on the door. And Neville Anderson kicked it all off with We Never Touch It All and Hanging In and Hanging On. It's around about 6 minutes or 5.5 minutes to one. We've got a news and weather update then, so we'll just keep going with the music.

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1: Hello, I'm Shannon Kirkwood. Another funding package has been announced to keep Nisdar smelters running. As David Wilson reports, the federal, South Australian and Tasmanian governments have all contributed.
2: Last year, the governments contributed $135 million to keep the smelters in Hobart and Port Pirie operating. That arrangement expired on the 1st of May this year. Today, the governments announced $105 million in new funding to progress feasibility studies. The joint package will support operations at both facilities through to the end of this year. Tasmanian Premier Jeremy Rockliff says it will secure 600 direct and 1,000 indirect jobs in his state. Around 800 people are employed in Port Pirie.
1: The number of disputes, strikes or lockouts have declined across Australia. In the March quarter, 49 disputes were reported. The Australian Bureau of Statistics says that's 28 less than the previous quarter, while 47,600 working days were lost. The education and training, healthcare and social assistance industries had the most working days lost. Rural Aid says demand for assistance is growing as drought conditions deepen across parts of New South Wales and Queensland. Laura Devoy reports.
3: Rural Aid says for the March to May period this year compared to last year, demand for hay assistance increased by more than 500%. The Bureau of Meteorology's latest drought update released last week shows May rainfall was above average for some areas and soil moisture deficits eased in northeastern New South Wales and southeastern Queensland. But the charity says farmers are struggling to secure feed and maintain livestock. Financial assistance increased by 200%, with the amount of water delivered up 70%.
1: Authorities in northern Belfast are calling for calm amid disorder following a knife attack. People have been forced to flee their homes and houses and cars have been set on fire. A Sudanese asylum seeker has been charged with attempted murder following the attack on Monday night local time. He's due to appear in court today. A man in his 40s remains in hospital with serious injuries. Northern Ireland Justice Minister Naomi Long says she understands the community is feeling fearful and angry. She has issued well wishes to the victim.
4: I hope that he will recover from those injuries. However, those who ran at their own peril to save him showed courage that I think needs to be paid tribute to also. As do I want to pay tribute to the emergency services and first responders who arrived on the scene and sought to save a man's life.
1: Remaining overseas, US Central Command has announced the completion of strikes against Iran in response to the downing of a US Army Apache helicopter over the Strait of Hormuz. Speaker of the House Mike Johnson has confirmed the strikes.
5: It's targeted strikes to the radar, missile and command and control sites. And it is defensive in nature. We lament that that has become necessary. And the reason it did, as you all know, is because Iran struck U.S. assets and personnel. We can't allow that.
1: A state service honouring the life of former Australian of the Year Neil Danaher is underway at the Melbourne Cricket Ground. Thousands of people are in attendance, paying their respects to the former AFL player and coach who passed away late last month after a more than decade-long fight with motor neurone disease. Turning to sport, Collingwood will appeal a three-match ban handed to defender Billy Frampton. He was charged with rough conduct for a tackle on Melbourne's Brodie Miacek, which resulted in a fractured neck. The D's confirmed yesterday Miacek underwent surgery and was back up and walking afterwards. The AFL Tribunal is expected to sit this evening.
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from the, where are we? Nornoreast at 13.7 kilometres per hour. Barometric pressure 1,027 hectopascals and no fire danger or no rating on fire danger at the moment. We get a cloudy day with a very high chance of showers in the northwest. Also a high chance of rain elsewhere. Winds from the north-northwest 15 to 25, becoming lighter in the evening. Overnight temperatures falling down to around about 5 to between 5 and 8 degrees, and daytime temperatures tomorrow between 13 and 17. All right, it's better tell you that. 5 minutes past 1. We heard from Noel Parlane before that with his version of Fly Like a Bird. I got another track coming up from Noel Parlane, a song that I really like. It's called The Far Side Banks of Jordan.

Australia Road upon a jumbox back. There used to be, not long ago, drovers on the track. The country was a bushland, wildlife everywhere.

used to be's not anymore. Not many left to care. On Gunbar Station years ago, but not so long it seems. It took all hands 3 days to muster just one paddy clean. Gun shearers from all over came to take a pen. And still the shed ran 7 weeks till they moved on again. I saw country out there we won't see again.

the paddocks bare. But the stock routes in between had Mitchell fodder everywhere. But no sign of a sheep or beast, none traveled there for years. The old ringer sitting next to me was very close to tears. He remembered droughts of old by

Mitchell grass once grew. Now on my color telly, there's a black and white replay. A documentary to remind me of those good old days. Good horsemen rode the outback, a bushman's way of life. But now they're gone, no flaming wonder, the outback is in strife. In days gone by, when drought time came, we'd take our axe in hand. We'd lop the scrub out.

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It's just that he don't feel too well. 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

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Probably better known as a writer of songs and verse than he is actually a singer. 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Good afternoon, Milty. 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
1: Yeah, there's a couple for the truckies.
2: Would you put your hands together, please, for my friend Darren Coggan?
1: I just turned this one down, actually. That's Becky Cole telling us about Do I Ever Cross Your Mind? 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We might just carry on with this one from Becky Cole.

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0: Yeah, the man from up there at Cumit, Mr. Owen Blundell, till I can change and try. No, I'm sorry, Sweet Music Man, and Got No Reason for Going Home, of course, a Gene Watson song. And Owen's version of the What Colour Is the Wind? Charlie Landreth's song it was too. It's 20 minutes to 2, and I think it's time that I play a message.
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0: Don't you think you should have gone to the station to meet the train, Dad?
1: Well, it wasn't any good going to meet the train, Mum. Mr. Gleason might not have been on it. Still, I don't like sitting here dressed up in me best suit all the afternoon. I'd like to go out and do some work.
0: Well, you'd better wait a few more minutes just in case the lawyer arrives.
1: Perhaps I should have gone to meet the train, but there was such a lot to do. It would have been a waste of time if he hadn't been on it. He couldn't have been on it. He would have been here by now if he had been on the train.
0: Well, I hope Uncle Clarence remembered to send the cable.
1: Oh, that'll be Mr. Gleason. Will I open the door?
0: No, I'll answer
1: it. Oh, wait a minute. I'll be sitting down here. Just a minute, sir. Mm-hmm. Just be sitting down here looking at the paper. All right, go on. You can open the door now.
2: All right.
0: Oh, it's you, Mrs. Porter.
2: Yes, how are you, Mum? Ted was going into town, so I got him to give me a lift here.
0: Will you come in?
2: Oh, here's Dad. I thought you'd be out working on the farm this afternoon.
1: We were expecting a visitor.
2: Now, don't tell me you were expecting me.
0: Oh, no, we were expecting another visitor.
2: Well, now, Mrs. Ramsay's gone out for the day, and Ted had to go into town, and as you're our nearest neighbours, I thought I'd drop in for a chat. You don't mind, do you?
0: Well, will you have a cup of tea?
2: Oh, thank you very much. I'd love it. Now, why are you all dressed up, Dad?
1: We were expecting an important visitor.
2: Oh, well then, perhaps I'm intruding.
0: Oh, no, it doesn't matter.
2: Did Dad tell you I showed him over the beauty salon yesterday?
0: Yes, he did mention it.
1: Ted Ramsay was with us.
2: Yes, he came in just as Dad was leaving.
0: Oh, did he?
1: Now, listen, sir, I can tell you about everything.
0: I don't want to know.
1: Now, wait, just wait a minute, Sarah. You see, I thought you were interested in this beauty salon and you were going to get your ear waved there, so I went in and had a look at it for you, you see?
2: Surely Mum has no objection.
0: Oh, no, I have no objection at all. I merely understood that Ted Ramsay was there all the time.
1: Well, of course.
2: Well, if he wasn't there, what then?
0: Oh, nothing at all. It's just my fun with Dad.
1: Ah, that's the right spirit to take it, Sarah.
0: You and I will have a little talk later, Dad. Oh, there's no need for you to worry, Mrs. Porter. Tell me some more about your beauty salon.
1: Oh, I don't know. I can't make you out. A man can't do anything these days with getting himself talked about.
0: Now, nobody has said that you're getting yourself talked about, Dad. Mrs. Porter and I are going to settle down and have a nice little chat.
1: Oh, well, I'm not going to stay here arguing. I'm going to get into my old clothes and do some work on the place.
0: Very well, Dad. I'll talk to Mrs. Porter.
1: Hello? Who's that?
0: I don't know. You'd better open the door and find out.
1: Oh, it might be the lawyer.
0: Well, answer the door and find out who it is.
1: All right. Yes, it's him. He's got a yellow mustache. Come in, Mr. Gleason.

That's the very, very talented Catherine Britt. Was really on the cusp of a wave with her music a few years back, and then unfortunately she got sick. Back in the industry now, and she's making all those good sounds that she was so noted for. That's 46 miles from Alice, and the swinging door from Catherine Britt with a time at 11 minutes past 2. I don't know what to make of this Dad and Dave business, Harley. The lady's calling in for a cup of tea now. That's one problem. The other problem is, will the solicitor have the check to buy out the farm? Anyway, we'll know next week, 2 o'clock, for Dad and Dave. Okay, what time is it? 10 past. A bit after 10 past. Here's the local gentleman himself, Mr. Jamie Hedges.

0: Yeah, that's Lindsay Butler and Over Hilltop and Hollow. And before that, we had two in a row from Jamie Agius. Look Heart, No Hands, and I Told You So. All right, we've got a couple of messages and I will be back.
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0: Yeah, another great program to get you to settle down and listen to. It's, when will I have a look here, about 23 minutes past 2. On Goulburn 103.3 FM. I'm here till 4 o'clock or about a quarter to 4. We stop my music and we go over to the station's music. But there's a bit of tidying up till we can get Rafina into a chair to do drive time. Here's Col Edmonds with a song Unsuitably Dressed.

0: Yeah, that's Jed and Trudy Hinds with I'll Be Home Soon. And before that, Memories Won't Leave Me Alone, the Stan Costa pen song. And we had two in a row from Nolan Leggett's A Matter of Time and Rose's Cafe, Norma O'Hara Murphy. Of course, recorded that song first up. I think she may have actually written it. But anyway, that's a bit of useless information if she did. And Cole Edmonds with Unsuitably Dressed. That's telling it like it is, isn't it? All right, we've got this.
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0: them up, particularly children under 10. 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It's the steps you take that can keep them safe.
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0: Good afternoon, I'm Shannon Kirkwood. The family of Neil Danaher has remembered him as a man who leaned into life and found joy in everything. His family, members of the public, sporting stars and politicians have packed the Melbourne cricket grounds to remember the former AFL player and coach. He died last month after a 13-year battle against motor neuron disease. The 2025 Australian of the Year co-founded Fight MND, raising more than $141 million for medical research and care for people living with the disease. His brother, Anthony Danaher, says he will always be remembered as a beautiful brother.
1: The one who laughed with us, he teased us, gave us advice, whether we asked for it or not, and always stood beside us. We'll never forget the sound of his big, unmistakable laugh, his quick wit, and that mischievous spark that made him so uniquely Neil.
0: Iran's Islamic Revolutionary Guard Corps says it's launched strikes on 21 targets at overseas US bases. Earlier, US Central Command announced the completion of strikes against Iran in response to the downing of a US Army Apache helicopter over the Strait of Hormuz on Monday. Speaker of the House Mike Johnson confirmed the strikes.
2: It's targeted strikes to the radar, missile and command and control sites, and it is defensive in nature. We lament that that has become necessary, and the reason it did, as you all know, is because Iran struck U.S. assets and personnel. We can't allow that.
0: The IRGC has described its strikes in Bahrain and Jordan as vicious. Motorists are being told not to expect an extension of the cut to the fuel excise. The excise on petrol and diesel was halved for 3 months in response to rising prices due to the Middle East conflict and the closure of the Strait of Hormuz, resulting in a reduction of 26.3 cents per litre. But the measure is due to expire at the end of this month. Infrastructure Minister Catherine King has told the ABC an extension is unlikely.
3: We're consulting obviously with industry about the impact of that, but people should at this stage expect that it's coming off at the end of June.
0: Heavy rain is set to return to Western Australia while storms are also forecast in the nation's east. The Bureau of Meteorology's Alana Cherney has Thursday's national forecast.
4: Enhanced rainfall and storms all the way from the Western Pilbara and down towards the southwest, with the heaviest falls tomorrow expected around the Gascoyne. Now, on the opposite end of the country, we continue to have this trough bringing some rain and storms through inland parts of southern Queensland and northern New South Wales. However, that system is on more of a weakening trend.
0: Moderate screen time could help teenagers recovering from concussion, according to new research. David Wilson has the story.
5: Researchers analysed a cohort of school students aged 11 to 17 within 24 hours of sustaining a concussion. They wore a mini camera for a week to objectively capture out-of-school screen time. The study, published in the British Journal of Sports Medicine, found prolonged or intense use of smartphones, computers, tablets and televisions may worsen the symptoms of concussion. But those who averaged 120 to 140 minutes of screen time a day saw their symptoms clear up twice as fast as those who recorded fewer than 120 minutes or more than 240 minutes a day.
0: To sport, Cameron McAvoy will have the opportunity to reset his 50-metre freestyle world record at the Australian Swimming Trials later today. McAvoy says he's not yet at his full potential following today's 50-metre heats. He's hit the water at Sydney Olympic Park for his first meet since his 20.88-second world record at the China Swimming Open in March.
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9: Well, currently it hasn't changed. I might just have a look to see if it has, because it feels like it's cold. I don't know. Maybe it is. Maybe it's just me. Maybe the heater needs turning up. Well, for some reason it's gone back up again to 14.9 degrees as we head toward the top of 16. We've got a relative humidity of 85%. We've got gusts of 37.8 kilometres per hour from the northwest. The barometric pressure 1,026 hectopascals. The rainfall is 0.5 of a millimetre. And there is no rating on the fire danger. So we've got a slight chance of a shower, most likely in the early afternoon or early morning. And light winds, overnight temperatures falling to between 7 and 10, with daytime maximum temperatures tomorrow reaching 16 degrees. There we are. There's the weather, there's the news. The next time you hear that, a Rafina will be doing that during her drive time programme.

0: Yeah, that's Laura Downing and Homestead of Goodwill. And before that, message type song, I guess. I Need You and Let's Sleep on It, which she did in a duet with Ricky Chapman. And Glenn Jones was in there with a Suburban Ringer's Dream and This Milk and Honey Land. All right, it's 24 and a half minutes past three here on Goulburn's 103.3 FM. And we maybe should see what these messages are that I'm going to play. Certainly can see that.
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I think that made the difference, 'cause I took them by surprise. The Duke was safely through the gates, me rescuer.

Something I've noticed moving around is that country clothing's coming to town, and these city folk with their urban pursuits are wearing R.M. Williams boots. 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Williams boots.

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And computer types just can't compute without their R.M. Williams boots. 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And Paddington ladies who drink cappuccino wear R.M.

defendant a robber in his wig and gown and all his lawyer clobber, and he put up an argument they couldn't refute. He wears R.M. Williams boots. Well, the judge on the case brought down the hammer, said, "I can't send this man

bankers, stockbrokers too, and all of those wankers, they punch around like a bunch of galoots in their R.M. Williams boots. Brain surgeons wear them, hacking out tumours, and zoo attendants for feeding the pumas, and I've actually heard that you can wear them for riding a horse, but that's got to be a bloody rumour. In your R.M. Williams boots.

0: Yeah, that was a gentleman by the name of Gary Smith out of Tasmania, and his version of Where the Ripper Flows Tonight, of course, written by Smokey Dawson. Dave McCallum was in there, was Been There, Done That, and R.M. William Boot, and Ken Chainsaw Lindsay, The Night I Saved John Wayne, and Where Country Is. I got a couple of messages, folks, but before I do, I must take this opportunity of thanking each and every one of you who invited me into your lives this afternoon. I do hope that you've enjoyed what I've had on offer for the last 3¾ hours. I'll be back hopefully on Wednesday from 12 till around about 3:45, and with my music, and then of course Rafina in at 4 o'clock to take you through the afternoon. Saturday morning, we'll be back with the Irish artists and their version of the various country music classics, country music songs, and a little bit of traditional, and all being well, Sunday morning from 10 a.m. through to 1 p.m. we'll play the American side of country music, so plenty of great country music, if that's your go. Which I hope it is. And I've got a couple of messages. I've got one more song and I'm out of here. So take care and be good at it.
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3: The Goulburn Bell Ringing Society invites you to discover the ancient art of church bell ringing. If you're enthusiastic about learning and participating in this unique tradition, there are numerous opportunities throughout Goulburn to get involved. For more information, please reach out to Stephen Ralph at 0401 977 432 or Christopher Mahoney at 0422 905 906. Don't miss the chance to be part of this melodious heritage in Goulburn.

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1: Good afternoon, I'm Shannon Kirkwood. The Melbourne Cricket Ground has become a sea of blue beanies as Australians gathered to remember Neil Danaher. The former AFL player, coach and 2025 Australian of the Year died last month after a 13-year battle against motor neuron disease. Members of the public, sporting stars and politicians donned Fight MND blue headwear in support of the charity Mr. Danaher co-founded. His wife, children, grandchildren and brothers spoke at the state funeral, as did longtime friend Brisbane Lions coach Chris Fagan.
2: I've got three heroes in my life, my dad, my mum and Neil. They're the people who they're the people who have impacted my life most in a positive sort of way, and I'd just like to finish by saying thank you to Neil for making this world a better place.
1: Victoria's coroner has recommended gun owners be forced to surrender their medical records when obtaining a licence. Coroner Michael McGregor has released findings into the self-inflicted shooting of a man with mental illness. Mr. McGregor says the requirement for applicants to prove they're a fit and proper person will fill the gaps in Victoria's current gun licensing model. The High Court has found the Commonwealth is liable for paying damages to a man who was detained unlawfully for 18 months. The man was placed in immigration detention after his visa was cancelled in 2017 after a criminal conviction, but he was found to be not medically fit to travel and the court ruled there was no real prospect of deportation. Today's ruling means the government cannot rely on a 2004 ruling which was overturned in 2023 when defending damages claims, and it may lead to further compensation claims for false imprisonment. The first test of a new emergency warning system has taken place today. People in the Canberra suburb of Duffy have received text messages accompanied by a warning siren. Emergency Management Minister Christine McBain says further tests will be carried out in the coming weeks.
3: So you can't opt out of a critical alert. A critical alert will be sent to you in the case where you need to act immediately. A priority alert you can opt out of in your phone settings.
1: The system is designed to warn people of natural hazards like bushfires and floods. Rural Aid says demand for assistance is growing as drought conditions deepen across parts of New South Wales and Queensland. Laura Devoy reports.
4: Rural Aid says for the March to May period this year compared to last year, demand for hay assistance increased by more than 500%. The Bureau of Meteorology's latest drought update released last week shows May rainfall was above average for some areas and soil moisture deficits eased in northeastern New South Wales and southeastern Queensland. But the charity says farmers are struggling to secure feed and maintain livestock. Financial assistance increased by 200%, with the amount of water delivered up 70%.
1: And the work of visionary French furniture designer Jean-Claude Dubois is going on show for the first time in Australia. The exhibition of the designer, who was committed to the pursuit of simplicity, beauty and functionality, opens at Design Show Australia tomorrow. It's a family project following the passing of the designer in a bid to inspire future audiences. And to sport, Collingwood will appeal a three-match ban handed to defender Billy Frampton. He was charged with rough conduct for a tackle on Melbourne's Brody Majacek, which resulted in a fractured neck. The D's confirmed yesterday Majacek underwent surgery and was back up and walking afterwards.
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6: For Goulburn local weather update for this hour, it's partly cloudy, slight chance of a showers most likely in the evening, light winds, overnight temperature falling to between 7 and 10 degrees, daytime temperature reaching around 16. Currently it's in the low 15 degrees. And that's the Goulburn local weather update for this hour. 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
5: 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Graham. This-
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6: 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I'm Rufina Pritchard. I'll be with you until 6 o'clock tonight. Harry Belafonte, Banana Boat Songs.

0: 10 minutes past the hour for Frankie Lane, I believe. Right up next will be CSA. 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

Blue on Blue with Bobby Venton. It's Gunning's Patchwork Weekend. Will be on Friday the 26th to Sunday 28th of June. Gunning Shire Hall at 13 Copeland Street at Gunning. They will start at 9 a.m. top 10 until 4:30 p.m. And come along, that is for the Gunning Patchwork Weekend. Also, the Salbus Community Connect Crockwell will be on Wednesday and Thursday at Uniting Church here in Goulburn, and that will be 9:30 to 11:30 a.m. Fifth Dimension, up, up, and away.

0: listening to Drive Time Mix. It is 18 minutes past the hour of 4. The Crookwell Heritage Railway will be on Saturday, 20th of June at the Crookwell Railway Station, Collier Street, Crookwell, 10 a.m. until 3 p.m. Take a wander through the Crookwell Heritage Railway and one step back into the town's rail. And run by local volunteers, you can explore the historic station, browse the museum, and also view collections of vintage railway vehicles and trucks. Yes, that would be, again, 10 a.m. until 3 p.m. on the 20th of June. Right up next, messages from our sponsors. I'll be right back. Stay tuned.
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drive time mix on the phone, 103.3. It is the Hollies, he and TV, he's my brother. 27 minutes past hour 4. Of course, if you're still driving along highways and byways, drive safely. And of course, it gets dark very early, so don't forget to put your headlights on. The Lilac Festival is bringing back an old tradition of marching girls, but with a twist. The Lilac Marching Ensemble would like to invite boys and girls of all ages looking for fun, exercise, learn a few routines, and participate in events. The Lilac Youth Group are seeking expressions of interest, and if you're interested, you can contact Carol James at Carol James Real Estate, phone 0409-483-766. Richie Havens coming up next with Lay, Lady Lay.

0: My granddad's pretty cool, but sometimes he's like a total weirdo. Mum gets really upset with him sometimes. He left some soup on the stove the other night and completely forgot about it and went out. Dad said it was lucky the house didn't burn down. Sometimes Mum and Dad fight about Grandpa. I think Dad wants him to go into one of those old people's homes so they can keep an eye on him, but Mum doesn't want to do that. She gets really stressed. Last week, Dad arranged for someone to come and give Mum a hand, and she's chilled out a bit since then.
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0: 3 degrees, 19 minutes to 5. When will I see you again? Jade Hurley and Rodney Vincent will be on Sunday, September the 6th at 2 p.m. at the Goulburn Workers Club. So come along. Hurley is recognized as the king of rock and roll in Australia. Together with Jade and Rodney, they join forces for country and rock and roll show this experience. So come along again. That would be September the 6th at 2 p.m. at the Goulburn Workers Club. Right up next, messages from our sponsors. I'll be right back.
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0: That is a song by singer-songwriter Charlie Dore. It was first released as a single in 1979. That song also reached number 13 on the Billboard Hot 100 charts, earned her the Record World New Female Artist of the Year when it was first released. Right up next, Don't Give Up on Us, after this.
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for more Drive Time. And then after that, we cross to the second hour of Drive Time Mix after the weather and news update. So be with me on the second hour of the show. Stairway to Heaven.

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1: Hello, I'm Shannon Kirkwood. The family of Neil Danaher has remembered him as a man who found joy in everything. Thousands of people have gathered at the Melbourne Cricket Grounds to honour the life of the 65-year-old former AFL player and coach who died last month after a 13-year battle against motor neuron disease. His wife, Jan Danaher, has recalled the way her husband approached life and his MND diagnosis.
2: But MND doesn't define Neil. Neil is defined by his character. His integrity, his humility, his honesty, his strength and resilience. By his sharp wit, his cheeky smile, his love of family and friends, and his wonderful love of laughter.
1: The 2025 Australian of the Year co-founded Fight MND, raising more than $141 million for medical research and care for people living with the disease. A youth disability advocate says changes to the NDIS will make support harder to get and easier to lose. CEO of the Youth Disability Advocacy Network, Isabella Choate, has appeared at a Senate committee inquiry which is looking into the government's NDIS bill.
3: Too often, when government wants to save money, disabled people are treated as the place where the burden can quietly be shifted, not solving the inefficiencies, but quietly, intentionally removing our access to the world. Importantly, the costs are not being saved, they're being shifted to other systems and onto individuals.
1: The changes will involve billions of dollars in cuts and see around 300,000 people removed from the scheme over the next 4 years. Tomorrow will be the final day of the hearings. The United States and Iran have traded strikes. The US accused Iran of shooting down a helicopter over the Strait of Hormuz on Monday and in response carried out targeted attacks in Iran today. Iran's Islamic Revolutionary Guard Corps says it then launched strikes on 21 targets at US overseas bases, including Bahrain and Jordan. Yesterday, US President Donald Trump said negotiations with Iran were continuing. Remaining overseas, authorities in northern Belfast are calling for calm amid disorder following a knife attack. People have been forced to flee their homes and houses and cars have been set on fire. A Sudanese asylum seeker has been charged with attempted murder following the attack on Monday night local time. He is due to appear in court today. A man in his 40s remains in hospital with serious injuries. A historic claim has been lodged today for a 35% pay rise for community and disability workers. The Australian Services Union has submitted its claim at the Fair Work Commission in Melbourne today, arguing the wage boost is essential for the 300,000 community workers across the nation. Storms in the east and heavy rain in the west. The Bureau of Meteorology's Alana Cherney has tomorrow's national forecast.
4: Enhanced rainfall and storms all the way from the western Pilbara and down towards the southwest, with the heaviest falls tomorrow expected around the Gascoyne. Now, on the opposite end of the country, we continue to have this trough bringing some rain and storms through inland parts of southern Queensland and northern New South Wales. However, that system is on more of a weakening trend.
1: Turning to sport now, South Sydney coach Wayne Bennett says the club is there to support former player Jai Arrow after his MND diagnosis. The NRL club has today unveiled a special jersey for tomorrow night's clash against the Broncos in Sydney to pay tribute to the recently retired Arrow.
5: It wasn't a great conversation about it, but we all know what it means and what it'll mean tomorrow night.
1: And in tennis, Australian Storm Hunter and Shui Zhang take to the court tonight in the women's doubles quarterfinals at the WTA tournament in London.
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7: And for Goulburn, local weather outlook for the rest of the week today. Wednesday, partly cloudy, 16 degrees, and we're expecting 5 degrees overnight. Cloudy tomorrow, Thursday, 17. Friday, partly cloudy, 16. And on Saturday, partly cloudy again, 16 degrees. Currently, it is 13 degrees. And that's the Goulburn local weather outlook for the rest of the week.
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0: 105, you're on Drive Time, REM FM 103.3. That is the Equals. Black is black. The Veterans Dinner will be on Friday, the 26th of June. This dinner is to honor the service, sacrifice, and camaraderie of veterans from all war. Join them for an evening of traditions, fellowships, and remembrance as they gather and commemorate those who have worn the uniform with pride. Again, that would be Friday, the 26th of June, 6:30 p.m. for 7 p.m. start at Chisholm's Room. Coming up next will be CSA. Stay tuned, you're on Drive Time.
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3: A message from the RTA. 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Whether you're a seasoned player or just curious to try, we've got you covered with bats and balls provided. 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Again, that's 0401 006 372. Come along and have a hit.

0: And that is the British Jigsaw Sky High. And that was the main title theme for the film The Man from Hong Kong. And that was first released in 1975, reaching number 3 on the Billboard Hot 100 charts. Another message from our sponsors. I'll be right back.
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Hello, father. Here I am at Camp Granada. Camp is very entertaining. And they say we'll have some fun if it stops raining. I went hiking with Joe Spivey. He developed poison ivy. You remember Leonard Skinner. 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

0: Dearest fodder, darling mother, how's my precious little brother? 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Mata Fata, kindly disregard this letter.
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something.

Yes, that is right. Cheers, brothers. My darling Clementine, 25 minutes past the hour of 5. Still driving along highways and byways. You're definitely going to be safe and be safe. And put your headlights on. Georgia on my mind, Ray Charles.

0: 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I'm here to be on a Monday afternoon between 2 and 4 o'clock with a great range of various types of music.
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0: I just briefly acknowledge all our presenters today. We did start with Brian Jones for community news and interviews, also flashbacks, followed by Brian Annette for country, and myself. We're in here just about time. Sue will be presenting the 80s backbeat after 6 o'clock news, and then Brett and Jeffrey for Stereo Revival, thanking all our presenters for the day.
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0: Well, that is Elvis Presley, Love Me Tender. It's about time for me to get out of the chair, and Corso will be presenting after 6 o'clock news. So she's getting ready for that. So adios, Abel Zayan, salamat po, and good evening to you all. You're still on the road, please drive safely. Adios.
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1: Catch a falling star and put it in your pocket, never let it fade away. 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
1: Hello, I'm Shannon Kirkwood. The Asylum Seeker Resource Centre says today's High Court ruling is a positive step for people who have been unlawfully held by Australia's immigration detention system. The ruling found the Commonwealth unlawfully held an Austrian man when he was placed in immigration detention in 2017 after a criminal conviction. And due to a medical condition, there was no real prospect for his removal. The man is now able to sue for false imprisonment. The centre says it's a step toward justice for others who've had similar experiences. Fuel retailers in the top end are on notice following the issuing of infringement notices. The NT Attorney General says the notices have been issued after new price lock laws were introduced earlier this year. Two national chain outlets have advertised prices lower than the prices which were being charged at the Bowser. Meantime, motorists have been told today not to expect an extension of the cut to the fuel excise. The excise on petrol and diesel was halved for 3 months in response to rising prices due to the Middle East conflict and the closure of the Strait of Hormuz, resulting in a reduction of 26.3 cents per litre. The measure is due to expire at the end of this month. The federal government has indicated it's not looking to extend it. Overseas in Northern Ireland, authorities in Belfast are attempting to calm the community following violent scenes after a local man was seriously injured in a knife attack. The victim remains in hospital. The alleged perpetrator is a Sudanese national. Detectives say there's no indication the knife attack was terror-related. Bahrain says it's responded to a second attack from Iran. The IRGC says it's targeted US army bases in Bahrain, Jordan and Kuwait with drones and missiles in retaliation to the US military's strikes. Those strikes were in response to the shooting down of a US army helicopter on Monday. Do you know the risk factors of a stroke? As David Wilson reports, the question's being asked as part of a national effort to reduce incidence of stroke in Australia.
2: New data from the Stroke Foundation shows not enough Australians are aware of the daily habits or lifestyle factors that may put them at greater risk. Modifiable risk factors include uncontrolled high blood pressure, smoking, high cholesterol, stress, excess weight, and physical inactivity. Stroke is one of Australia's leading causes of death and disability, but the Stroke Foundation says 80% are preventable. CEO Dr. Lisa Murphy says that means making lifestyle changes, such as exercising regularly, quitting smoking, eating a healthy balanced diet and reducing alcohol intake, can all help lower the risk.
1: There's been some hiccups during the first test of Australia's new emergency warning system. People in the Canberra suburb of Duffy received text messages earlier today. There were delays reported by some residents, as well as Emergency Management Minister Christy McBain. She says further tests will be carried out in the coming weeks.
3: So you can't opt out of a critical alert. A critical alert will be sent to you in the case where you need to act immediately. A priority alert you can opt out of in your phone settings.
1: The system is designed to warn people of natural hazards like bushfires and floods. A nationwide test is planned for the 27th of July before the system becomes operational later in the year. In sport now, Adelaide says Isaac Rankin will miss tomorrow night's AFL clash against the Western Bulldogs, so he has more time to recover from a calf injury, while Port Adelaide captain Connor Rosie is expected to miss the rest of the season due to a hamstring injury. And it's night three of the Australian swimming trials at Sydney Olympic Park. Cameron McAvoy will have the opportunity to reset his 50-metre freestyle world record when he swims in the final later tonight.
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6: And at the moment, outside our studio at the Goulburn Railway Bowling Club, it's currently 13 degrees. And we have... feels like 11. It's very wet looking or about to be out there. And the wind is from the north at 14.4 kilometres per hour. 100% humidity is what's recorded in this forecast, and barometric pressure 1,027 hectopascals. Headed for an overnight low of 6 tonight, and Thursday should bring a windy day with 17 degrees as a maximum. Friday, 5 through to 17 and cloudy conditions. Saturday, similar, 11 to 16, again cloudy. Sunday, 7 to 16 and again cloudy. By Monday of next week, it's 6 through to 17 and it looks like being a fine day. And Tuesday, 6 to 17 and again those cloudy conditions. So it looks like the temperatures are fairly low overnight. Only Saturday night is a double figure, and daytime temperatures are 16 and 17 degrees throughout. I'm Sue and I'll be keeping you company with 80s Backbeat through until 8 o'clock tonight. And I usually play songs around a theme. Tonight's theme is Art Nouveau, because it is actually Art Nouveau Day, World Art Nouveau Day. So when I say I play songs around a theme, that means the connection to the music can be the song title, the artist or band name, the lyrics, or something else about the music. So these songs are likely to have a French flavour, or things to do with art, or maybe things to do with plants and things like that that feature in that sort of art. So that's the sort of thing we're looking at tonight, and I hope to keep you entertained through until 8 o'clock. We might start out with this one from Adam and the Ants.

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1: That's right, Ram FM. We were playing 80s Backbeat through until 8 o'clock, and we're featuring songs to do with World Art Nouveau Day. So the flavour is likely to be French and artistique and things like that, and they will all be very authentic, like Bill Wyman's accent there. That was a classic. And she had lovely hair. And we started that lot with Adamant, with Young Parisians, then Madonna with La Bonita, and then Bill Wyman with Je Suis un Rockstar. So that's the flavour of tonight, and the connection to that can be the song title, the artist or band name, lyrics, anything else that we can loosely grab hold of and make a connection to the next piece of music. And a lot of them may be things to do with art, such as the next one, Vincent from Don McLean. Star-

0: 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Some you'll always remember, some you've forgotten, and some you wish you could. 6 till 10 on Friday night on Goulburn's Better Music Station, FM 103.3. Why not turn me on?
1: Well, I'm sorry about that, but that the timing for that is quite old. I am no longer on Friday night. I am on Wednesday night from 6 till 8. So we will adjust that one. But we are playing 80s backbeat, and tonight we are featuring French influences in honour of World Art Nouveau Day. WAND, as they refer to it, WAND, is an event dedicated to Art Nouveau that is celebrated annually on the 10th of June. The first World Art Nouveau Day in 2013 was organised by the Museum of Applied Arts in Budapest, and they've been doing it annually ever since. And if there is something that I can grab hold of and use it as a theme for the show, so much the better. So we, in that set, we heard from Ice House with Man of Colours, Blondie with French Kissing in the USA, and at the start of that set we had Don McLean with Vincent. So that's the plan for the rest of the show. 25 minutes to 7, so we have an hour and 25 minutes to go. And I will press on with this one from Bonnie Tyler.

I commented on some of the accents before. That one, that last one, was actually Abigail. And you may remember her from, well, I suppose it was 70s. a 70s show called Number 96, where she famously appeared in the nude. Before that, we heard Greg Champion, and he did a lot better with his accent than some of the others with the French song. And I like the juxtaposition of some of the words in that. And at the start of that set, one that goes out to my brother, Sailor, with a glass of champagne. And since those days, there have been some regulations come into play to say what can and can't be called champagne. It has to be from a particular area of France. So the word champagne itself has changed over time. It is 11 minutes to 7, and let's have a quick update of the weather, what's happening outside at the moment. Let's refresh this and see what it says. We've got 12.4, and we're headed for an overnight minimum of 5.4. Relative humidity currently 100%. We have wind from the west, northwest, at 7.9 kilometres per hour, gusting as high as 17. Barometric pressure 1,027 hectopascals. And after an overnight low of 9 tonight, we're looking at 17 and a mostly cloudy Thursday. Friday, 8 through to 16, and looking at mist in the morning, so it may be a better day. Usually if it starts off foggy or frosty, it does get better. 7 through to 16 for Saturday, and that's a fair day. Cloudy for Sunday, 9 through to 14. Monday, 8 through to 16, and again starting the day with mist, and a partly cloudy Tuesday, and 8 through to 16 degrees. And there are some of those with significant percentage chances of rain, and not tomorrow, 10% chance of rain. The biggest chance is on Sunday, 62% chance of rain. Anyway, that's a little update. We are playing songs to do with World Art Nouveau Day. And so they featured things to do with art, things to do with France, things to do with anything that we can loosely connect to, anything in between. And the connection can be the song title, the artist, the lyrics, or anything else. Here's 10cc.

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1: That's right, Ram FM. I'm Sue, keeping you company with 80s Backbeat through until 8 o'clock. And we are playing songs to do with World Art Nouveau Day. So they are largely to do with France or French connections and art related. So we heard from 10cc in there with Art for Art's Sake. Ice House gave us Electric Blue, and that last one was from the Rembrandts, I'll Be There for You, and that was of course the theme song to Friends. And how about this one from The Little Heroes, off Antipodean Music?

Yeah, Madonna there with Vogue, Vogue, Vogue, Vogue, Vogue. And we were, before that we heard from Visage, and that is one of my favourite little French sort of influences. This song is called Fade to Grey, and it's about, well, basically things losing vibrancy and fading into the background. And I think at the time there were fade out effects in movies and TV work, so that's probably where that came from. And we started that set with Little Heroes with Bon Voyage. And so we're playing songs to do with World Art Nouveau Day, and some of the things about that sort of art, which is from 1890 to 1910 or so, are sinuous lines. So there are things like plant influences in there, and also animals and things that very fabulous looking buildings. So let's move on to some plant related stuff. And the first one I'll play is one that Michelle, who had a birthday recently, happy birthday Michelle, thanks for the suggestions along the way, and she did actually suggest this one. And it is a plant that can, I suppose, take over, so it's very relevant to theme. Here's the Coasters.

Yeah, some plant influences there from the stems, iris, triffids and the coasters. And how about this one from Plastic Bertrand? And my brother-in-law reminded me by demonstrating of the strange little dance this guy did when he sang this song. Just see if you can remember it just from the song itself. And it is called Ça Plant Pour Moi, or This Plains For Me.

And he was actually Belgian and not made of plastic at all. Here is one from the Angels, Marseille. Enjoy.

They obviously just can't get enough of the fashion news, which is what their band name means, Depeche Mode there. We also heard from the Church with Metropolis and the Angels who gave us Marseille. And here's another one from the Angels, and this is in reference to art, believe it or not.

Yeah, the Stems there with At First Sight, and before that we heard from Pseudo Echo with A Beat For You. And Pseudo Echo is one of those band names that looks like it could be French, but the word pseudo is actually of Greek extraction. And I loved seeing Brian interviewed on one of the TV shows, and he said that a lot of people referred to it as Persuado Echo. Thank you for your company for 80s Backbeat. I invite you to join me every Wednesday for as much 80s music as I can cram into the time available through until 8 o'clock, and loosely connect to a theme such as World Art Nouveau Day. And whatever you're doing through the week, travel safe, and I will catch you next time. Braden won't be in tonight, so we'll be providing some music in his honour. He's unwell.

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1: Yes, Mickey.
0: How do you call your lover boy?
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0: And if he doesn't answer?
1: Oh, lover boy.
0: And if he still doesn't answer?
1: I

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1: And I'm William Broome.
0: And if you're a groover, a rocker, or just love musical nostalgia and trivia, then join us for It's Time.
1: Each week, we'll take a look at the charts of the past, what you were loving this week in the 1960s, 70s, 80s, and now, the 1990s.
0: So be in time for It's Time.

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These children ain't got no behavior. 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
1: And I'm William Broome.
0: And welcome to It's Time, the show where we look at the best of the Australian national charts between the 60s and the 90s, using the Kent Music Report, the Australian Music Report, and the ARIA charts. Today we're looking at the best of the charts from this week in 1968. William, what's coming up on today's show?
1: Coming up on today's show, we've got Simon and Garfunkel, the Monkees, Small Faces, and the Irish Rovers.
0: And let's start off today's show at number 28 on the Australian National Charts this week on the 8th of June 1968. Here's Australian band Somebody's Image with Hide and Seek.

0: peaking at number 28 on the Australian National Charts this week on the 8th of June 1968. That was Somebody's Image with Hide and Seek. Formed in 1966, the band built a loyal following at local venues, eventually catching the eye of a young Go-Set writer named Ian Molly Meldrum. Meldrum took them under his wing, producing their breakthrough 1967 hit, a gritty cover of Joe South's Hush. It climbed to number 12 on the national charts, predating the famous Deep Purple version by a year. While the band only lasted until 1969, they served as the launching pad for Russell Morris's solo career and marked one of the earliest success stories of the Meldrum era in Australian pop.
1: Rising up the charts two places, from number 27 to number 25 this week, on the 8th of June 1968, was the Pastoral Symphony and Love Machine.

0: With a song that went on to peak at number 11 the following month in the Australian Singles Chart, that's the Pastoral Symphony and Love Machine at number 25 in the Australian Singles Chart this week on the 8th of June, 1968. In May 1968, a mysterious studio-based supergroup called Pastoral Symphony crashed the Australian charts with their single Love Machine. While the name was new, the personnel were industry veterans, featuring most of the Twilights, including Glenn Shorrock and Terry Britton, alongside Ronnie Charles from the group. Despite the hit, the group never toured. A legal dispute with another band using the same name effectively ended the project.
1: And falling down the Australian National Charts this week on the 8th of June 1968 from number 19 back to number 21 was Lulu and To Sir With Love.

0: That's Lulu, and to Sir With Love at number 21 on the Australian National Charts this week on the 8th of June 1968. And that single peaked at number 14 in February that year. Performed by Lulu as the theme for the 1967 film of the same name, To Sir With Love became a massive international hit, topping the Billboard Hot 100 in the US for 5 weeks. It was the best-selling single of 1967 in the US, making Lulu the first Scottish female solo artist to reach number one over there. In Australia, the song stayed in the charts for a massive 40 weeks. Curiously, the song never charted in the UK and it was relegated to a B-side. It was also famously snubbed for an Academy Award nomination, sparking formal objections from the film's director.
1: You're listening to It's Time, the show where we look at the best of the Australian national charts between the 60s and the 90s.

0: That's Simon and Garfunkel with Mrs. Robinson at number 19 on the Australian National Charts this week on the 8th of June 1968. And that single went on to peak at number 8 nationally the following month. In 1968, the song became a definitive moment in folk rock, but it nearly stayed on the cutting room floor. While working on the soundtrack for The Graduate, Paul Simon presented director Mike Nichols with two songs that were flatly rejected. During a break, Art Garfunkel mentioned a working track they'd been tinkering with titled Mrs. Roosevelt, and once the name was swapped to fit the film's lead character, Nichols was sold, even though the lyrics weren't even finished, leaving the duo to fill the gaps with those now famous diddy diddy syllables. It became the first rock song to win a Grammy for Record of the Year.
1: Falling down the charts, one place from number 17 to number 18 this week, on the 8th of June 1968, was Paul Mauriat and his orchestra with Love is Blue, also known as L'amour est bleu.

0: That's Paul Moriat and his orchestra at number 18 in the Australian Singles Chart this week on the 8th of June 1968 with Love is Blue or L'amour est bleu. And that song had peaked at number one for 5 weeks between March and April that year. In early 1968, an unlikely instrumental took over the Australian airwaves. The melody was originally written for the 1967 Eurovision Song Contest, where Greek singer Vicky Leandros performed it as L'amour est bleu, representing Luxembourg. While Leandros finished in fourth place, her vocal version became a European hit, setting the stage for French orchestra leader Paul Moriat to strip away the lyrics and reimagine the track for a global audience. Recorded in Paris with his grand orchestra, Moriat's harpsichord-driven arrangement of Love is Blue became a massive success, eventually climbing to number one on the Australian charts. It was a rare feat for a French lead artist, proving that a polished orchestral recording could still compete with the rock and roll dominant in the late 60s.
1: And falling down the Australian national charts this week on the 8th of June 1968, from number 13 back to number 17 were the Monkees and the double A-sided hit, Tapioca Tundra and Valerie.

0: That's the Monkees with a double-A-sided hit, Valerie and Tapioca Tundra, at number 17 on the Australian National Charts this week on the 8th of June 1968. That single had peaked at number 4 here in Australia in April that year. In early 1968, the Monkees released Valerie, a song that was famously improvised in a car on the way to a meeting. When music supervisor Don Kirshner asked for a girl's name song for the Monkees TV series, songwriters Tommy Boyce and Bobby Hart came up with a track on the spot. Although an early version was recorded in 1966, it remained unreleased for years, only gaining momentum when fans began taping it directly off their television sets. To meet the sudden radio demand, the band had to re-record the track with a fresh brass section and that iconic flamenco-style guitar solo.
1: Falling down the charts from number 8 to number 15 this week on the 8th of June 1968 was British supergroup The Beatles and a Lady Madonna.

0: Lady Madonna there by the Beatles at number 15 in the Australian Singles Chart this week on the 8th of June 1968. And that single had peaked at number one for 2 weeks in April earlier that year. In March 1968, the Beatles signalled a major shift in their sound with the release of Lady Madonna. After 2 years of dense psychedelic experimentation, the track saw the band return to back-to-basics rock and roll style. The recording was a race against time, completed in just 2 days at Abbey Road in London before the group departed for a meditation retreat in India. It remains a landmark release as the final Beatles single issued on the Parlophone label before they launched their own company, Apple Records, later that year.
1: OK, let's have a look at the top eight albums of the week on the 8th of June 1968 here in Australia. At number eight, we had The Best of Eric Burdon and the Animals, Volume 2 by Eric Burdon and the Animals. At number seven, A Collection of Beatles Oldies by the Beatles. At number six, Camelot, the soundtrack. At number five, The Seekers Sing Their Big Hits by The Seekers. At number four, The Seekers, which was a double album by The Seekers. At number three, Vanilla Fudge by Vanilla Fudge. At number two, Blooming Hits by Paul Moriart and his orchestra. And at number one, A Man and a Woman, or Un Homme et Une Femme, the original motion picture soundtrack. That peaked at number one for 13 non-consecutive weeks, and this was its ninth week at the top. Well, let's have a look at the number five album for the week, The Seekers Sing Their Big Hits, and that peaked at number three at the end of that month. It was the first compilation album by the Australian group The Seekers, released in late 1965, charting well into 1968, and the album includes tracks from their four studio albums to date. The album was the 16th biggest charting album in Australia for 1967. Well, let's have a listen to a song from that album. Here's Lemon Tree.

0: From the number five album of the week this week on the 8th of June 1968, The Seekers sing their big hits. That's Lemon Tree by The Seekers.
1: Let's take a look at the news headlines for June 1968. On the 6th of June, Senator Robert Kennedy was shot and fatally wounded yesterday at the Ambassador Hotel in Los Angeles after winning the California Democratic primary. Surgeons at the Good Samaritan Hospital fought for 20 hours to save his life. On the 7th of June, Palestinian immigrant Sirhan Sirhan has been charged in Los Angeles with the murder of Senator Robert Kennedy and assaulting five others. Sirhan, who suffered a broken finger and a sprained ankle during his arrest, reportedly shouted, "I did it for my country," immediately after shooting Kennedy. Also on the 7th of June, the New Zealand government has lodged a formal protest with France over plans to continue atmospheric nuclear testing in the South Pacific. On the 8th of June, James Earl Ray, wanted by the FBI for the murder of Dr. Martin Luther King Jr., was arrested in London yesterday. Ray, aged 40, was en route to Brussels after telephoning a newspaper about enlisting as a mercenary. And finally, on the 30th of June, France's general election has delivered a landslide victory for President Charles de Gaulle. The Communist Party and the Federation of the Left, who had called for de Gaulle's resignation during last month's Paris riots, won fewer than half the seats in the National Assembly.
0: And falling down the Australian national charts this week on the 8th of June 1968, from number 5 back to number 12 was Cliff Richard with Congratulations.

0: Number 12 on the Australian national charts this week on the 8th of June 1968. That's Cliff Richard and Congratulations. And that single had peaked at number 8 here in Australia the previous month. That year, Cliff Richard was the absolute favourite to sweep the Eurovision Song Contest held at London's Royal Albert Hall. His entry, Congratulations, was so dominant that the British press spent the week asking who would even bother coming in second. On the night of the final, Cliff led the voting until the very last moments, ultimately losing to Spain's La La La by a single point. Despite the narrow defeat, the song became a massive international hit, even topping the charts in Spain.
1: Rising up the charts from number 16 to number 9 this week on the 8th of June 1968 were The Small Faces and A Lazy Sunday.

0: song that went on to peak at number 5 the following month, that's The Small Faces, with Lazy Sunday at number 9 in the Australian singles chart this week, on the 8th of June, 1968. That year, The Small Faces released Lazy Sunday, a track that perfectly captured the Cockney music hall sound of East London. Steve Marriott wrote the song after a series of feuds with his neighbours, intentionally singing in an exaggerated accent to prove a point to critics who said he only sang in a transatlantic style. Despite being a major international success, the single was actually released by the label against the wishes of the band. The group felt it didn't represent their heavier psychedelic direction on the Ogden's Nut Gone Flake album. And the fallout from the release ultimately contributed to Marriott's decision to leave the band later that year.
1: And rising up the Australian national charts this week on the 8th of June 1968, from number 15 to number 6, and on its way to number 1, were Herb Alpert and the Tijuana Brass with This Guy's In Love With You.

0: Number 6 on the Australian National Charts this week on the 8th of June 1968. That's Herb Alpert and the Tijuana Brass with This Guy's in Love with You. And that single went on to spend 2 weeks at number 1 here in Australia the following month. In 1968, Herb Alpert was famous for his trumpet, but not for his voice. But that changed with a song he originally plucked from Burt Bacharach's discard pile. Burt Bacharach and Hal David had originally titled the track That Guy's in Love, with a darker lyric about a suspicious, unfaithful partner. Herb Alpert, looking for something to sing to his wife on an upcoming television special, asked the duo to rework the song into a sincere romantic plea. When the special, The Beat of the Brass, aired in April, the network was flooded with calls from viewers desperate to buy the record. It became the first number one hit for Alpert's own A&M Records.
1: Rising up the charts 4 places from number 9 to number 5 this week on the 8th of June 1968 was the Hugo Montenegro Orchestra and Chorus with The Good, The Bad and The Ugly.

0: That's the Hugo Montenegro Orchestra in chorus with The Good, The Bad and The Ugly at number 5 in the Australian Singles Chart this week on the 8th of June 1968. And that single went on to peak at number 3 in the Australian Singles Chart the following month. In 1968, one of the most recognisable melodies in cinema history became an unlikely pop hit. While Ennio Morricone composed the original score for The Good, The Bad and The Ugly, it was American orchestra leader Hugo Montenegro who reimagined the theme for the charts. Using a blend of electric guitar, whistling and a distinct howling vocal effect, Montenegro's version brought the rugged atmosphere of the spaghetti western into living rooms around the world. The track was a massive success, spending 4 weeks at the top of the UK charts and selling over 1 million copies globally.
1: Falling off the number one position back to number two on the Australian national charts this week on the 8th of June 1968, we had Bobby Goldsboro and a classic song, Here's Honey.

0: too long, it wasn't big. And I laughed at her and she got mad. The first day that she planted it was just a twig.
1: That's Bobby Goldsborough with Honey at number two on the Australian National Charts this week on the 8th of June 1968. And that single had just fallen off the number one position and had spent 5 weeks at number one for the previous 5 weeks. In the autumn of 1968, a simple story about a man mourning his wife became the fastest selling record in the history of United Artists Records. Written by Bobby Russell, Honey was inspired by a tree in his own front yard that had grown from a small twig into a towering reminder of the past. The song was an immediate phenomenon, crossing over from the country charts to the pop top 40 and even allegedly becoming the best-selling single worldwide for the entire year, allegedly even outselling the Beatles' Hey Jude, according to Billboard magazine.
2: And finally, let's take a look at the top 10 singles of the week for the 8th of June 1968. At number 10, we had If I Were a Carpenter by the Four Tops. At number 9, we had Lazy Sunday by the Small Faces. At number 8, If I Only Had Time by John Rowles. At number 7, A Man Without Love by Engelbert Humperdinck. And number 6, This Guy's in Love with You by Herb Alpert and the Tijuana Brass. And number 5, The Good, the Bad and the Ugly by the Hugo Montenegro Orchestra and Chorus. And number 4, Young Girl by the Union Gap. Number 3, The Son of Hickory Hollows Tramp by O.C. Smith. At number 2, Honey by Bobby Goldsborough. And finally, at number one, a single that peaked at number one for 4 weeks, and this was its first week at the top. Here are the Irish Rovers and the Unicorn.

is pouring, and we just can't wait for no unicorn. The ark started moving, it drifted with the tide. Them unicorns looked up from the rocks and they cried. And the waters came down and sort of floated them away. And that's why you never seen a unicorn to this very day.

0: That's the Irish Rovers with the Unicorn at number one in the Australian singles chart this week on the 8th of June 1968. And that single peaked at number one for 4 weeks, and this was its first week at the top. In 1968, a folk song about the animals left behind by Noah's Ark became an unlikely global hit for the Irish Rovers. Originally written by Shel Silverstein, The Unicorn sold 8 million copies and earned a Grammy nomination for Best Folk Performance.
1: Well, that's the show for another week. Thanks go to David Kent and his website, www.australianchartbooks.com.au, for the use of his Kent Music Report and Australian Music Report charts in the show. News headlines are mostly sourced from the Chronicle of the 20th Century, published by Penguin. I'm Barry Mackay.
2: And I'm William Broome.
1: We hope that you can join us again next week when we have a look at the best of the Australian charts from this week in 1971.

Man is made out of mud. A poor man's made out of muscle and blood. Muscle and blood and skin and bones. A mind that's weak and a back that's strong. You load 16 tons. What do you get?

Instead, well, bless my soul, you load 16. Mine, I loaded 16 tons. A number 9 coal and the straw boss said, well, bless my soul, you load 16.

0: We interrupt this record to bring you a special bulletin. The reports of a flying saucer hovering over the city have been confirmed. The flying saucers are real.
1: Real, well, I feel what my heart can't conceal.
0: That was the Clatters recording, Too Real. We switch you now to our on-the-spot reporter downtown.
2: Come on, baby, let's go downtown.
0: Take it away, John Cameron Cameron.
3: This is John Cameron Cameron downtown. Pardon me, madam. Would you tell our audience what would you do if the saucer were to land?
4: Get back in the air!
3: Thank you. And now the thin gentleman there.
5: What I'm gonna do is hard to tell.
3: The gentleman with the guitar. What would you do, sir?
6: Just take a walk down the street.
3: Thank you. We return you now.

0: That was the Pelican's outer space recording. Earth. I've just been handed a bulletin. The flying saucer has just landed. We switch you again downtown.
1: Here we are again. We have with us Professor Sir Cedric Fentingmold of the British Institute. And the professor is approaching the saucer to see if there's possibly any sign of life aboard.
0: Well, I'm sure something. Are you there?
2: I hear you knocking. But you can't come in.
0: That was Laughing Lewis's record. Knocking.
1: This is John Cameron on the spot. And now I believe we're about to hear the words of the first spaceman ever to land on Earth.
3: Bop, bop, boom, bop, bop, bam, boom.
1: And now, here are the bowl scores.
4: 4-3, 6-2, and 8-1.
1: The impact of seeing the first spaceman has this reporter reeling.
5: Here I go.
0: That was the Clatters again with their big one. Oh!
1: This is John Cameron again downtown. The spaceman has returned to his ship and is taking off. We return you now to our studios.
0: The flying saucer has gone. There is no threat of an invasion. However, the flying saucers are still

0: We are not going to interrupt this record.
1: Yes, we are. The flying saucer has landed again. Washington. The Secretary of Defense has just said...
2: Ain't that a shame?
0: That was Skinny Dynamo's record. That's a shame.
3: This is John Cameron, Cameron Part 2. Gathered around me are several of the spacemen. Tell us, have you come to conquer the world? And now would you repeat that in English?
4: Don't want the world to have...
3: We return you now to our studios.
0: Here is a news item from Washington. The president has just issued a statement to the spacemen, and we quote...
5: You can do anything but lay off of my blue suede shoes.
1: That was Pa Gherkin's record, Shoes.
0: We switch you again downtown.
3: This is John Cameron, Cameron downtown.
6: Professor Cedric of the British Institute, tell us, how were the saucers able to land?
0: Where do you see...
7: The motor cooled down, the heat went down.
0: That was Huckleberry's recording... The motor cooled down.
6: This is John Cameron, Cameron again. I believe the spaceman has a final parting word.
8: See you later, alligator.
3: We return you now to our studios.
0: The spacemen have gone again, but look to the skies. The saucers will always be there.
9: Oh!

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Now this here's a story about the Rock Island Line. Now Rock Island Line, she runs down into New Orleans. And just outside of New Orleans, there's a big toll gate. And all the trains, they go through the toll gate while they gotta pay the man some money. But of course, if you got certain things on board, you're okay, you don't have to pay the man nothing. And just now, we see a train, she coming down the line. 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

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And when he go through the toll gate, the train got up a little bit of steam and a little bit of speed. 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

0: legend you are about to hear is true. Only the needle should be changed to protect the record.
1: This is the countryside. My name is St. George. I'm a knight. Saturday, July 10th, 8:05 p.m. I was working out of the castle on the night watch when a call came in from the chief. A dragon had been devouring maidens. Homicide. My job. Slay him. You call me, chief?
2: Yeah, it's the dragon again, devouring maidens. The king's daughter may be next.
1: Mm-hmm. You got a lead?
2: Nothing much to go on. Say, did you take that .45 automatic into the lab to have him check on it?
1: Yeah. You were right.
2: I was right?
1: Yeah. It was a gun. 8:22 p.m. I talked to one of the maidens who had almost been devoured. Could I talk to you, ma'am?
3: Who are you?
1: I'm St. George, ma'am. Homicide, ma'am. I want to ask you a few questions, ma'am. I understand you were almost devoured by the man. Is that right, dragon?
3: It was terrible. He breathed fire on me. He baned me already.
1: How can I be sure of that, ma'am?
3: Believe me, I got it straight from the dragon's mouth.
1: 11:45 p.m. I rode over the King's Highway. I saw a man. Stopped to talk to him. Pardon me, sir. Could I talk to you for just a minute, sir?
4: Sure, I don't mind.
1: What do you do for a living?
4: I'm a knave.
1: Didn't they pick you up on a 903 last year for stealing tarts?
4: Yeah? So what, do you want to make a federal case out of it?
1: No, sir. We heard there was a dragon operating in this neighborhood. We just want to know if you've seen him.
4: Sure, I've seen him.
1: Mm-hmm. Could you describe him for me?
4: What's to describe? You see one dragon, you've seen them all.
1: Would you try and remember, sir, just for the record? We just want to get the facts, sir.
4: Well, he was, you know, he had orange polka dots.
1: Yes, sir.
4: Purple feet, breathing fire and smoke.
1: Mm-hmm.
4: And one big bloodshot eye right in the middle of his forehead, and, like that.
1: Notice anything unusual about him?
4: No, he's just a run-the-mill dragon, you know.
1: Mm-hmm. Yes, sir, you can go now.
4: Hey, by the way, how are you going to catch him?
1: I thought you'd never ask. A dragon net. 3:05 p.m. I was riding back into the courtyard to make my report to the lab. Then it happened. It was a dragon.
5: Hey, I'm the fire-breathing dragon. You must be St. George, right?
1: Yes, sir.
5: I see you got one of them new .45 caliber swords.
1: That's about the size of it.
5: You'd slay me.
1: That's what I wanted to talk to you about.
5: What do you mean?
1: I'm taking in a 502. You figure it out.
5: What's the charge?
1: Devouring maidens out of season.
5: Out of season? You never pinned that rap on me. Do you hear me, cop?
1: Yeah, I hear you. I got you in a 412, too.
5: A 412? What's a 412?
1: Overacting. Let's go.
0: On September the 5th, the dragon was tried and convicted. His fire was put out and his maiden devouring license revoked. Maiden devouring out of season is punishable by a term of not less than 50 or more than 300 years.

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2: Good morning, I'm Laura Devoy. US President Donald Trump has threatened to hit Iran hard in the coming hours after the two sides exchanged strikes yesterday. He said Tehran was taking too long to sign a peace deal. The BBC's Tom Bateman is in Washington.
3: He said, you know, we hit them hard yesterday. Okay, well, we knew that. And then he said, and we're going to hit them hard again today. So this gives you a sense that this spiral of escalation potentially is not over. There is a sense that I think this latest round showed that each side was trying to restrain themselves to a certain extent. You know, Mr. Trump had telegraphed the attacks on Iran. The Iranians then fired, yes, on Gulf countries and over towards Jordan, but these supposedly were mostly shot down. It appeared to be a limited number of drones and missiles. But if you've now got the White House saying they're going to hit back again, well, where does that leave things?
2: India says 21 sailors have been rescued, though three are missing after an oil tanker was struck by the US military. The US Central Command says an aircraft fired precision munitions into the engine room of the vessel, which was off the coast of Oman. It claims the crew repeatedly failed to comply with directions from American forces. The US has been blocking access to the nearby Strait of Hormuz since mid-April. Arthritis Australia says new funding will give hope to millions of Australians who suffer from the condition. The federal government has allocated $100 million over 10 years to establish a research mission. It aims to find out more about arthritis in a bid to improve prevention, diagnosis, and treatment of the condition. About one in four Australians live with arthritis and other musculoskeletal conditions. The High Court will today hear an appeal from shareholders who argue the Commonwealth Bank should compensate them for inflated share prices. They say the bank failed to inform them of a $700 million fine it was ordered to pay after AUSTRAC found it had breached anti-money laundering and terror financing laws. The shareholders claim shares were traded at a higher price than what a properly informed market would have set. The Federal Court previously dismissed the claim. New data reveals complaints about mobile and internet services are rising. David Wilson reports on the latest report from the Telecommunications Industry Ombudsman.
4: 14,002 complaints were made to the Ombudsman between January and March this year. People seeking compensation for financial and non-financial losses rose by 32.7% and 3% respectively, whilst those about connectivity, reliability and coverage were up 5.7%. Ombudsman Cynthia Gabert says the figures are similar to the previous quarter, but the rises remain concerning, and one small problem can quickly grow into major financial stress. She encourages telcos to be proactive and communicate earlier and more regularly.
2: More than 55,000 tickets have been sold for Tasmania's Winter Arts and Music Festival. Dark Mofo kicks off today. Run by the Museum of Old and New Art, the festival will include a public art gallery on the decks of the new Spirit of Tasmania, which docked in Hobart earlier this week. More than 100,000 people are expected to attend the Winter Feast, run over the next 2 weekends. Turning to sport, Billy Frampton is free to play this weekend, successful in his bid to downgrade a 3-match suspension. The Collingwood defender was charged over a tackle on Melbourne's Brodie Miacek, which resulted in a fractured neck. The AFL argued the tackle was inherently dangerous, but the tribunal found Frampton's actions were not careless and Miacek's actions contributed to his injury. Frampton said it was distressing to hear his former teammate call for help.
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6: 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We have another episode of a smorgasbord of music. And thanks to Brian Jones sitting in the chair for me on last Tuesday. Thanks, mate.
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6: And at the moment, sitting on around about 7.5 degrees, expecting 17 degrees today. Wind is from the south, about 8 kilometres an hour, with 100% relative humidity. Partly cloudy, slight chance of a shower with light winds. And they haven't given us a fire danger rating, but take it easy out there anyway. And the sun, or the UV index, is low. 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

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Owens Driving School can help with that. 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

Sexy's Midnight Runners. Come on, Eileen. Get your skates on. Dexy and the gang want you to keep on moving. Yes, indeed. PK with you. Ram of M 103.3.

Buffet! Yes, indeed. That one caught me short. I didn't know that was on the end of it. But that's the way it goes sometimes. Yeah, let's have a look at the gig guide. On Friday the 12th at the Bolo, we've got Mal Osborne. Also at the Bolo on Saturday the 13th, the Killer Hippies. At the Workers, on Saturday the 13th, Vigilante, if that's how you say it. Yes, indeed, V-G-L-N-T-E. Check it out. And at the Soldiers Club, on Saturday the 13th, we got some country karaoke. And what's happening at the Hybo? Yes, Thursday the 11th, that being today, folks. Yeah, we got some blues. On Friday the 12th, we got Mark Dubbin. And on Saturday the 13th, Good Boogie. Well, the gig guide, Ram FM 103.3. We have a news update for you in about 13 minutes' time, but let's rock on with OMC, followed up by Blundee.

the pack. Elephants and acrobats, lion, snakes, monkey. Billy speaks righteous, Sister Cena says funky. How bizarre.

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Well, here they are. 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
1: Good morning, I'm Laura Devoy. The US has launched additional strikes against multiple targets in Iran. The US Central Command described them as self-defense strikes and said they were in response to Iran's unwarranted and continued aggression. Earlier this morning, President Donald Trump warned of further strikes after both sides struck targets in the Middle East yesterday.
2: We hit them hard yesterday and we're going to hit them again hard today.
1: An expert in work, employment and social policy says until the labour market improves, a rise in multiple job holders is not a positive sign. Tomorrow, the Australian Bureau of Statistics will release its data on the number of workers who hold more than one job. The last figures showed that number was close to 1 million. Interim Director of the Centre for Future Work, Dr. Fiona McDonald, has explained to National Radio News how an increase in these figures will likely be interpreted.
3: Until we have an economy where people are able to get enough work and are not under the cost of living pressures that they currently are, I think that's multiple job holdings, not a good sign.
1: Disappearances linked to the serial killer Ivan Milat are among the cases being examined by a New South Wales parliamentary committee. Shannon Kirkwood reports.
4: Families of people who have disappeared have not given up hope of finding out what happened to their loved ones. The first hearing of a New South Wales inquiry into unsolved murders and missing persons is being held today. Among those to give evidence, the family of Karen Rowland, whose body was found 3 months after she disappeared in 1971. They believe she may have been one of Ivan Milat's first victims. Family members of 3-year-old Cheryl Grimmer, who was kidnapped in 1970, will also front the inquiry.
1: Recent surveys show up to 2,000 koalas are living in an area around Mount Sugarloaf in the New South Wales Hunter region. But the data indicates koalas are much more widespread in Lake Macquarie than previously thought. The local council says the population is turning out to be larger and more dense than expected, with 2,000 a conservative estimate. The head of football's governing body, FIFA, says it's unfortunate a referee was denied entry to the United States ahead of the World Cup, but people need to chill and relax. Gianni Infantino faced the media today for the first time in 3 years ahead of the start of the World Cup tomorrow, Australian time. He was asked about Omar Artin, a Somali refugee who now won't take part in the tournament after being denied entry to the US despite holding a diplomatic passport.
5: Maybe sometimes it's good as well to just, you know, chill, relax. We work on everything. We try to solve everything. Sometimes to immediately start screaming and shouting has the opposite effect of finding a solution.
1: Somalia is one of the countries on a travel ban list introduced by US President Donald Trump. Turning to sport, in athletics, Curtis Marshall has won the men's pole vault at the Diamond League event in Oslo. It's his second win this week.
6: I sat down with my coach and we studied the track and studied last time I jumped here. Jumped 571 last year for third. This year, jump 582 for first. So it's an improvement on last year. And if we can just keep building every year and every comp, that's all you can ask for.
1: Meantime, Gout Gout has finished sixth in his first Diamond League final. The 18-year-old clocked a time of 20.6 in the 200 metres, almost a second slower than his personal best, which remains the fastest time run this season.
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9: 11 degrees at the moment. The wind from the east at about 8 kilometres an hour. 100% relative humidity. Partly cloudy today. Slight chance of a shower sometime and light winds. UV index is low. 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
7: Hey, I'm glad you came in here tonight. I'm so itching to dance, I can't stand it. 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

Penny McLean on a smorgasbord of music, PK on Ram FM 103.3. Oh, now, a little bit of trivia for you. On June the 8th, Frank Lloyd Wright's birthday, famous architect and designer, internationally recognized for his innovative building style and contemporary designs. He had created 1,141 designs, of which 532 were completed. He was born in 1867. And would you believe, on June the 9th, Donald Duck's birthday. Yes, he was born in 1934. And on June the 10th, Judy Garland's birthday, singer and actress, was born in 1922. And starred in The Wizard of Oz, amongst many others. And on June the 11th, would you believe, E.T. the movie premiered in 1982. On June the 12th, Anne Frank's birthday, author of the famous wartime diary. And on June 13th, 1922, the longest attack of hiccups begins Charlie Osmond. Yes, 98 hiccuped over 435 million times before it stopped. Oh, my poor fella. Yes, he passed 11 months after it stopped. Little bit of trivia for you. Ram FM 103.3. Here is Unit 4 plus 2, as well as some marmalade.

oobla-dee, oobla-da. What's an Australian intellectual? Someone who can understand the plot of Neighbours and Home and Away.

The Monkees doing their thing. And before that was Wide Plains. I got to get you on my mind. And now here is Lobo.

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0: The Sound of Sweet. And before that was the Osmonds singing about some crazy horses. And now the girl of my dreams since the 70s. Here's Susie Quattro, followed up by Pilot.
1: Hey, y'all want to go down a double gate drive?
2: Yeah.
0: Okay.

0: National Radio News.
1: Good morning, I'm Laura Devoy. Iran's military says it will target any ships travelling through the Strait of Hormuz after the US launched additional strikes this morning. The US Central Command says strikes were self-defence in response to Iran's unwanted and continued aggression. In a statement, the Iranian military confirmed the strait had been completely closed to all types of vessels. US Defence Secretary Pete Hegseth spoke to the media before the strikes this morning.
2: As President Trump said, they've been tapping. You can see when someone's trying to tap, tap, tap.